0: the girl.
1: Uh-huh.
0: And have we got news for you.
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0: 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Patos de Minas.
1: Class, class, could I have your attention, please? Thank you. Let's rock it up.

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0: É uma atrás da outra.
2: I'd be lying if I said I didn't need to get lost sometimes. 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

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Some women were made, but me, myself, I like to think that I was created for a special purpose. 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
1: Population 4 million, I see the same bitch.
0: I see the same bitch, yeah.
1: Population 4 million, I see the same bitch.
0: I see the same bitch, yeah.
2: Ouça 87 hits. Onde você estiver.

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1: I've been so colorblind. And I've been so colorblind.

0: 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Só música boa.
1: There was a time I was living as a prisoner inside my own mind. And there

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1: One more gang, Mr. Worldwide, here's the kid, history in the making.